Oh, telephone tough guys. I love them. Downstate and Beatdown on 93.9 WABY, your home for 90s and 2000s rock. Mike the Enforcer with you. Soundgarden on the way. Here's Earshot and Someone. And

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That one's Bring It on 93.9 WABY, your home for 90s and 2000s rock. Indeed, they are bringing it live to Putnam Place in Saratoga Springs, Wednesday, October 21st. Want to get your name on the guest list? Text me the word HEADSTRONG right now. HEADSTRONG. Yeah, of course I'm a good speller. 518-900-9229. I'll put your name on the guest list to go see Trapped at Putnam Place October 21st. No questions asked. And the reason I'm such a good speller is because it's all the Catholic schooling in me. You know what I mean? St. Augustine's, Catholic High,

Motionless and White teaming up with Skylar Gray for that one. R.I.P. It's 93.9 WABY. Mike the Enforcer with you. Motionless and White, Dayseeker, The Devil Wears Prada, and Dark Divine going to be at the MVP Arena come November 15th. You can get all the list of gigs that are coming around at the Gig Guide, 93.9WABY.com. Just click on Gig Guide. Pretty self-explanatory, wasn't it, you bastards? Here's Skillet. They're at Proctor's tonight. We're not.

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album alive on 93.9 WAVY, your home for 90s and 2000s rock. 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I see Papa Head has got a brand new haircut, and we're about to get into the Metalla Block, brought to you by Tacos and Stuff. 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Buckle up, you bastards. It's on the way. Here's the food.

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Smile, Empty Soul, and Nowhere Kids on 93.9 WABY. That's what Ralph should call his followers, is the Nowhere Kids. I don't know what he calls them, but they're all, the cast of characters is going to be out and about Saturday at the Harvest Fest broadcast, Northern Lights Cannabis Dispensary over in Menands. 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He'll be doing the on-site broadcast. They'll be down in the free munchies courtesy of Villa Valenti. They'll be loading up the giveaway box, and they'll all be checking out the live music from the Balky Boys. So go see Ralph and his short bus full of friends at Northern Lights Cannabis Dispensary this Saturday.

0: doesn't suffer from insanity. 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

311 on 93.9 WABY, your home for 90s and 2000s rock. Well, the weather may not say that it's summertime, but I can make the music feel like it's summertime, right? Here's Lacuna Coil.

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Oh, it's almost that time, isn't it? 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I learned that a long time ago at the Green Island Rod and Gun Club. 93.9 WABY, your home for 90s and 2000s rock. 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

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What's up, you bastards? 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

Green Day and Brain Stew on 93.9 WABY, your home for 90s and 2000s rock. I don't know how many AEW fans out there, but did you see Sting's boy, Steve Borden, the other night? They tried to go ring to ring and smack each other in the face, wound up bunking heads, knocked himself out cold, had the T-Rex arms and everything.

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Mike the Enforcer with you. These guys are going to be at Putnam Place in Saratoga on October 21st. We'll have more tickets throughout the week. Please.

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Soundgarden and Outshined on 93.9 WAVY, your home for 90s and 2000s rock. What's up? Mike the Enforcer with you. Welcome to the Bastard Nation. Thank you for tuning in. Truth be told, I do work a day job. It's over at Knopper's Collision and Repairs over in East Greenbush. On my way home every day, I religiously turn into Ralph Renna because I love the 420 Stoner rock block, and I also love the fact that the man plays Maiden. Although Maiden to him is a little bit newer, I gotta go old school because I got a few years on my South Troy compadre. Here's a Flight of Icarus.

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Mike the Enforcer with you. Yeah, I just pushed the envelope. All right, I'm getting out of here, you bastards. Before I jet, got to thank my Rugrats, as always, Peach Italia and Aiden James, who is constantly listening on the app. That way, little man knows that Pip loves him with all his heart. Also, got to thank Joe and Donna for continuing to smile down on me. My angelic duo, my grandma, my doll. I know, girls, tomorrow is payday. Just try to get me through it as best I can. Also, got to thank my perfect cup of tea. And, of course, you and the Bastard Nation. Without you, there is no madness. I'll be back tomorrow night at 7 p.m. Bet your firstborn on it. It's Wavy, you bastards. Have a good night.

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Oh, sorry, right. It's not a visual medium. So I was pointing in the direction of another radio station to imply, hey, that's not the show, but this is.

0: 93.9 WABY. Oh, wait, hold on. I hit the wrong. Oh, that would have sounded so cool because it would have started playing just as I finished and it would have sounded all seamless, but now. Oh, here's the button. Yeah.
1: I've been waiting for this moment. I've been waiting to speak with you.
0: Oh, my gosh. Well, first, let me say that I love that you sound like Dusty Rhodes delivering the Hard Times promo. I've been waiting to speak with you, Ric Flair.
1: Yes.
0: It's a great voice you got there.
1: You know, I follow you. I watch you every single day. I love your shenanigans on Facebook. You are amazing. I love you.
0: Shenanigans. Okay, that makes me sound like a grifter in the 30s. No more shenanigans in our town. Move along, you. But thank you for saying so. That's kind of you.
1: I'm with you, baby. Yes. Okay, it goes perfect. Thank you so much for that.
2: You take requests?
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0: 93.9 WABY. Saying things with a smile is a key to success in radio. We're going to the phones.
1: And I really, really enjoy you.
0: Oh, well, thank you. You know, I'm actually no longer allowed to enjoy myself at work, so I'm glad someone can.
1: Yes. Oh. Hey, I appreciate you very much. Like, wow, you're amazing to me. Seriously.
0: Ah, later today, I'm going to say this word for word to my mirror.
1: That's the kind of stuff I want to hear from you. Thank you.
0: Well, you know, now that you've called and talked to me, I hope you'll continue to listen. It's always a gamble.
1: I sure will. Absolutely. For sure.
0: Aha, that's a verbal agreement bounded by law.
1: Thank you, B. I appreciate you very much. Thank you.
0: And thank you for calling me B. Now I know how Buffy felt when interacting with Faith.

0: It's the Greg B. Harrell Show. We talk about weird music stuff that's frankly not discussed on other radio shows. Stuff like this. Japanese CDs are expensive. No, yeah, we've talked about this before. But how expensive exactly? Well, a regular CD in Japan will cost about the equivalent of $25 US. 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
1: Really miss talking to you.
0: Well, that is so sweet of you to say. You know, I try to answer every call, but it gets so busy on the phones. In fact, during my show is when Alexander Graham Bell earns most of his royalties.
1: Well, yeah, it was just for the last stages. It was like busy, busy, busy, busy, busy.
0: Well, okay, that makes me sound like Professor Hinkle in the Frosty cartoon. Busy, busy, busy.
1: Oh, yeah.
0: But you're not wrong. The phone lines for this show are more clogged than my arteries.
1: And then it was just ringing and ringing and ringing.
0: Yeah, usually there's 20 different calls coming in at once.
1: Holy cow.
0: No, cows rarely phone my show. They don't have the stomachs for it. But you know what? I will say I recognized your voice right away.
1: Oh, did you? That's really nice. I'm honored.
0: Oh, well, I'm honored to have you call again. Most people learn the lesson, so this is kind of cool. No, I'm kidding. It really is cool that you call.
1: Okay, well, I'll let you go.
0: Oh, I already beat you to that in my 20s. I ate a lot of carbs.
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And we found this next song where they buried Jeeves from Ask Jeeves. Rest well, you sweet, sweet butler. I've been

0: It's the Greg Beharrell Show. You know, if there's one thing that people are always saying to me, it's, Greg, what's something that bothers you? Oh, I feel bad for air in birthday balloons. Only ever able to watch the party from a plastic prison. Another thing people are saying to me is, Greg Beharrell, you don't have enough news from Fresno on your radio show. And you're thinking, Greg, why would I care what's going on in Fresno? Well, Fresno is a magical place, as we're about to find out when we listen to another actual clip from the Fresno Television News.
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0: 93.9 WABY. Yep. People call the show. Nope. Not sure why. Hi. Oh.
1: Hi. Is this, I'm sorry, I'm walking.
0: I wish that's how the scene went in Midnight Cowboy. I'm sorry, I'm walking here.
1: So
0: you're walking?
1: Yes. Well, what?
0: Why is this so difficult? Are you attempting to chew gum at the same time? So you're walking?
1: Yeah, I'm walking around the neighborhood. I didn't know I was getting you on the phone. I'm like, yay!
0: Well, trust me, that enthusiasm will dwindle. So why are you walking around the neighborhood?
1: To get some exercise.
0: Oh, okay. See, I get my exercise by forever carrying the weight of my failures.

0: It's the Greg B. Harrell Show. Last hour, we talked about how CDs in Japan are really expensive. Still, to this day, $25 US for a standard CD. And if you want a special edition with all sorts of extras, going to run you about 75 bucks. Okay, so why? Why are CDs so expensive in Japan? Now, this is interesting. The distribution chain in Japan invokes several more middlemen than in North America, and that drives up the cost. Plus, they know that super fandom is such a thing across Japan that they can charge those prices because, well, Japanese CDs are so collectible. Don't take my word for it. Take my collection, please. It's overwhelming my home.
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0: 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We found this next song by using Google in front of Bing.
1: Yeah, you should have seen the look on its face.
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0: 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So many phone calls to the station, and none of them my parents. What are you up to? What are you doing with yourself?
1: Nothing. Bored. Eric has a song.
0: You're bored?
1: Yeah.
0: Oh, well, you know what? I can tell you how to solve that problem.
1: How?
0: It's just a jump to the left.
1: Huh?

0: You feel better?
1: I feel the same as before.
0: Oh. Well, then you know what we should do?
1: What?

0: That's great.
1: You don't sound happy.
0: I'm fine.
1: Just fine?
0: Yeah, I don't know. I'm just fine. Not good, bad. Just fine.
1: Oh, well, then you know what we should do?
0: Not the time warp.
1: Oh, okay.
0: Can I request a song?
1: Yeah, of course you can. It's so simple to do. It's just a jump to the left.
0: Okay.
1: And then a jump to the right. With your hands on your hips.
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0: It's the Greg B. Harrell Show, so it's at Greg B. Harrell on most of the social media. If it's not that, it's at Greg B. Harrell Show. How many monsters were in the village that people needed to specify which one is Frankenstein's?
1: Give me

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We found this next song in our attic / broken sunroof of our van. It's the Greg B. Harrell Show. Huzzah!

0: It's the Greg B. Harrell Show. You know, if you're like me, then you also think, now that I'm older, I'm totally cool with modifying it to, I want to rock and roll all night and part of every day. Because I'm going to need to work in a nap at some point. But also, if you're like me, you're busy during the afternoon all week long. If that's the case, there's something very important you're missing. All the great TV that's on during the afternoon. Don't worry, I've got your back on this. Here's a sample of what you've missed on afternoon TV.
1: Unless you're a stoner, it's not something you'd see. So here's what you missed on afternoon TV.
2: You have kids that are out of the house
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2: and then also in the house.
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2: It was lube.

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0: 93.9 WABY. Here's the phone call. I hope, because I already hit play, so unbelievable.
1: We love your show.
0: You love my show? Wow, I even feel uncomfortable saying those words together, so you're very brave.
1: I know how terrible you are, and we just like terrible messes, so that's probably why we like you so well and get along.
0: Ah, I am going to embroider terrible mess on my pillow. Well, you know, as a reward for your kindness, I'm going to continue being a mess of a human. Think of me as the jester of the universe. Sounds like a one comic villain.
1: Sounds awesome to me. Yes, we like that.
0: Well, you know, I'm glad we had this phone call.
1: Well, me too.
0: May it be beautifully animated in the documentary of my inevitable downfall.
1: Could be right there.
0: Until then, we'll always have Paris. Oh, no, I'm sorry. That says pair us. Okay, so the pair of us. We'll have us.
1: Sounds awesome, Greg. Appreciate it. Appreciate your show.
0: Heart emoji.

0: the Greg B. Harrell Show. Last hour, we talked about how Japanese CDs are quite expensive, way more than here. $25 for just a standard edition, $75 for a really expensive one. And we discussed how Japanese CDs are kind of worth the money because they're very collectible. But here's the thing. Are they better than CDs in any other part of the world? Well, this does seem to be the case. Yeah, as the legend goes, mastering on Japanese CDs is superior to anywhere else. And this was particularly true during the 80s and 90s, which is why Japanese imports from those eras are the most collectible type of compact disc. Well, gotta go buy more now.
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0: 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They go together like disappointment and series finales.
1: Hello.
0: Hi. What you doing?
1: I'm driving home.
0: Oh, here we go. What are you going to do when you get home?
1: Well, I'm going to smoke some weed and watch some movie.
0: Oh, in that order?
1: Not necessarily.
0: Oh, you should. Because then the next time you watch it, you won't remember any of the plot twists, and boom, new movie.
1: Yeah.
0: What movie are you watching?
1: I'm going to watch Ozark.
0: You're trying to tell me you haven't started smoking, but you think Ozark is a movie? Uh-huh. And what kind of marijuana?
1: Oh, man, it's a good indica. Good OG.
0: Indica and Ozark.
1: Indica and Ozark. Kind of sounds like a plan, don't it?
0: I mean, it sounds like it would cost a fortune in vowels on wheel.
1: I just love you, Grampy Earl. You're the funniest guy on radio, man.
0: That is what my out-of-office email says.
2: You know that one radio station that's always on in the Walmart bathroom? Yeah, that's us. And that's also where we found your mom's number, so thanks.

0: 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Based on their solo careers, you just know that a s'mores reunion would be the brainchild of Graham Cracker.
1: Yeah, I don't really have much else going on, so put in a phone call to Chocolate and Marshmallow.

93.9 WABY. It's the Greg B. Harrell Show. And I'll tell you something. We found this next song on an old mixtape. Yeah, it had very detailed liner notes, but quite poor penmanship.

0: 93.9 WABY. We're going to the phones here. And hey, reminder, crawl anytime you want. Yep, no, I did say crawl. What is your defining characteristic?
1: I don't know. People would say, I guess I'm competitive.
0: Oh, okay. Like how competitive are we talking here?
1: Well, like if you're doing good, I'll just be one step ahead. I just have that drive in me.
0: So what if you and I play football and I get a touchdown?
1: Well, I'd get two touchdowns.
0: Two touchdowns. Mm-hmm, mm-hmm. Okay, now what if we play basketball and I pull off a monster dunk?
1: Then I'll hit a three-pointer.
0: Okay. Then now what if we're playing blackjack and I get 21?
1: Then I'll get 22.
0: Well, okay then.
1: Okay.
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0: 93.9 WABY. We're still working on the jingle. All right, we're going to the phones here.
1: Hello.
0: Oh, wow. What energy. I wish I could bottle that hello.
1: Do you?
0: Oh, yeah. I'd save a fortune on carbonation by using you as the bubbly. So how you doing?
1: I'm doing fine. How are you?
0: Better than most. Not as good as some. A S-U-M spelling. I'd rather have money than me.
1: Yeah, I sent you a picture of my guitar one time.
0: Oh, you sent me a picture of your guitar.
1: Painted the back of it.
0: Whoa, a painted guitar.
1: Yeah, I painted it.
0: Painted with what?
1: With some flowers.
0: Sorry, that was grammatically confusing. You said you painted it with some flowers. So did you paint flowers on the guitar, or did you actually use flowers as a makeshift brush while painting your guitar?
1: Flowers.
0: You painted flowers on the back of the guitar. Okay.
1: Yeah, and vases, really pretty vases and stuff like that.
0: And the flowers you painted were in a vase?
1: Yeah.
0: So when you play with a bassist, do they get annoyed having to look up every time someone says, hey, pass me that vase guitar?

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1: Give it to me.
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0: Greg, the Harold Show. Okay, so we're talking a little bit about Japanese CDs. But what makes Japanese CDs so collectible? We've touched on that a bit. And I mean, yes, obviously, the bonus music, the bonus artwork, sure. But the main collectible is the Japanese obi. Yeah, so a Japanese obi is that little cardboard insert along the edge of a Japanese CD. That cardboard insert details the artist, a little bit of history, some manufacturing information, and of course, it's all written in Japanese. CDs with that insert still intact cost quite a lot on the secondhand market. And just for fun, Japanese obi translated means Japanese belt. Isn't that cool? CD wearing a belt. Your move, animation companies.
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0: 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This so much. This. So am I doing that correctly? I don't know. I saw it on the internet.
1: Hi. I didn't think you'd ever answer.
0: Oh, yep. There are only two things I always take my time to answer. The phone and the wave at sporting events. I'll usually wait a couple innings before I raise my arms.
1: You know what? You're so great at what you do.
0: Well, you know, I appreciate you describing my skill set so generically, because our sensor button is broken, and describing what I actually do would take a lot of beeps.
1: It's hilarious.
0: Well, you know what? Thank you for the kind words. Now, how are you? How's life?
1: It's going good listening to you. You always put a smile on my face.
0: Ah, that's great news, because a smile elsewhere would feel like a fever dream.
1: Your show is just so good.
0: Aww.
1: And I... Yeah.
0: Oh, okay. We stopped at good. So my show is basically a B-. I'll take it.
1: It just... Yeah.

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93.9 WABY, it's the Greg B. Harrell Show. Yeah, it's cool, right? It's like I'm wherever you are, minus the crumbs I leave behind in real life.

0: 93.9 WABY. Okay, so this is going to sound very Oliver, but more phone calls? You want more?
1: Just wondering, the DJs is on now. I haven't listened to the station for a while.
0: Oh, thank you. Yeah, no, we built the station to last as long as a Twinkie.
1: What's the DJ's name?
0: Greg Beharrell.
1: Greg Beharrell. Okay.
0: Yep. Don't say it into a mirror 4 more times. Trust me.
1: And on every... What time?
0: Usually these same hours.
1: Okay. Awesome. Gonna have to listen.
0: Yeah, but even when I'm not on the air, I'm still at the station. And if you listen closely during the other shows, you can hear the sobbing.
1: After that last call. I love that last call.
0: Ah, my heart is touched. Not literally, of course. That would cause instant death. But seriously, thank you. I actually am Greg, so thank you.
1: Oh, you bet. I didn't even realize.
0: That's cool. Yeah, most people who know me tell me I haven't realized much about myself either.
1: Just got a new listener.
0: Oh, what's your name?
1: Cliff.
0: Cliff? Oh, I've driven so many of my shows over you.
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It's the Greg B. Harrell Show. We've gone down this rabbit hole talking about Japanese CDs. They are fascinating, they are collectible, they are very expensive, and they often sound better. So how many CDs are actually sold in Japan every year? About 130 million. In fact, CDs make up about 70% of all music sales in Japan. And that's why Japan still has more record stores than anywhere else in the world. Booking my flight now. Clearly I have a problem when it comes to buying music. A problem that shall go unaddressed.

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0: Oh, okay. Well, yeah, then you probably have the right number. Because otherwise, I'd be Jenny. I'd be a heck of a lot prettier, I'll tell you that much. Oh, we're having fun. But yeah, no, this is the right number.
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Although, you know what? Feel free, because it is amazing what a little stick shaking does for the soul.

0: It's the Greg B. Harrell Show. I'm going to write my mental diary in moments. If you've never heard that before, a mental diary thought is the kind of thing that floats through your brain where if you said it out loud, people would be like, what? That's what you think about? You can tell me that stuff. It's fine. In fact, here's a mental diary thought I had not moments ago. Even if it wasn't for babies, baby food is still small enough to be called baby food.
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It's the Greg B. Harrell Show. The word multitask is using two different words to get the job done. What a hypocrite. I like to close every show by writing a little something in my diary. So here we go. Dear Diary, Greg B. Harrell here. QR code? I don't mean to be a stickler for grammar, but shouldn't it be QIS code? Thanks for listening, everybody.

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0: This is the TJ Show, and look at that. It's Thursday, October 1st, 2026. Hello, J-Bo.
2: Hello, and happy Friday Eve.
0: Same to you.
2: Thank you.
0: Kenny, I might need your help with something.
3: Okay.
0: So, I saw a story. I think this happened in the Berkshires in New England. So, a woman who is on the radio, she organized a Subaru parade. But in order for you to get into it, you had to have an orange Subaru.
2: Okay, so, very specific.
0: Yeah, and so she did this last year, and 14 orange Subarus showed up. And I thought, well, that's pretty cool.
3: Yeah.
0: This year, it was over 80. And so I thought, this is a wildly successful campaign. And, you know, in the midst of a world where there's a lot of people trying to do all kinds of crazy stuff, this is a worthy cause. You might not think so when you first hear it, but let me just give it some context. So I was sitting in traffic one day in Cambridge, Massachusetts, also a place in New England. And all of a sudden, I started hearing from the distance, I'm like, what is that? And all of a sudden, all traffic stops. Somebody puts up a stop sign. A parade comes out of another street, and they're just like banging drums and celebrating. And it was one
2: of
0: the moments.
2: Sounds like a good time.
0: Seriously, it made me smile. I didn't mind that I was caught in traffic. And I thought, well, that's the greatest thing ever. Then I read this story, and I see somebody had 81 Subarus in the parade, and they're all the same color. That would make it even better. So I think this woman is a genius.
2: Do you know the reason as to why she's doing this parade?
0: No. I have so many questions.
3: Why she said it started as
2: orange?
3: She said it started as a joke. She drives an orange Subaru Crosstrek.
0: Got it.
3: And it was even more specific. It had to be the Crosstrek model. It wasn't just orange Subaru.
0: Even better.
3: They managed to find 81 this year. She said she got over 100 RSVPs. I did find her on Instagram. I'm going to send her a DM and see what
0: You're
3: happens.
0: You're already on it. I love this guy. This is great.
2: That's awesome.
0: Yeah, let's see if we can get her on the show. And I think about when I drive past someone who's driving the same car as me, something happens to my body. I know I have to do something, but I don't know what it is. Like, I honk because it's all I can do, but it's happened so often and I'm so aware of who's driving the same exact car as me. I recognize them now. I hope I get to meet
2: them. That's great.
0: Like, one day we'll be at the grocery store and I'll be like, yo, it's you. It's me. How are you?
2: Hey, stranger with the same car as me. Yesterday, I was parked on the side street eating my pizza in silence because I like to eat in my car.
0: It's beautiful.
2: Yeah, I know. It's great. It's a great haven. And this car drives by, rolls its window down, and he yells out of his window. He's like, I like that car. We were driving the same car.
0: Nice.
2: You know, a Honda Element. And I just laughed. I was just like, ha, ha, ha.
0: There's something about
2: it. With a mouthful of pizza.
3: I once saw the same exact car as mine in a parking lot with an empty parking space right next to it. I pulled right next
0: Good
3: to that
0: for you.
3: Parking
2: That's great.
3: Car.
2: Well,
3: I was hoping for some kind of altercation or confrontation, but it never came.
0: Well, I can give you one that's interesting. So, similar thing. It must be one of the two people in my area. We park right next to it at the grocery store. My kids went to the wrong car. It doesn't get better than that.
2: That's happened to me before, and I tried to actually unlock the car.
0: Yeah, yeah.
2: I was wondering why my key didn't work, and I looked around and realized, the stuff inside this car is not mine.
3: I got into somebody's car thinking it was my car before.
2: Yeah, it's risky.
3: Gotta get out.
0: I don't know what's here, but we need to try to get in touch with her. So maybe on the show that's coming up, a whole lot more. You guys ready to do this?
2: Yes, sir.
0: Here we go.
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0: 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This is the TJ Show. I feel touched and afraid at the same time. They're not outside protesting, right?
1: No, I just got an email.
0: Just an email?
1: That's all it was.
0: Okay. Yeah, I was worried, but I didn't think I guess they're really fans of our show. That's why
1: so.
0: I'm touched. So, you know, we've had PETA on the radio a few times.
2: Yes.
0: They're very nice to us. And, you know, they have a reputation, and I've known that their reputation is, from my experience, not true. Like, they're not throwing paint on people out on the streets. Mm-hmm. They don't do that. They're very, like, respectful people. And
2: they just love animals.
0: They love animals. I love animals, too.
2: All right.
0: And they sent us a thank you, and maybe there's room to grow, I guess you would say, email.
1: Yeah.
0: So the thank you was because I brought my bundle of sticks into the home for the fire, and there was a toad on top of it, and I did everything I could to rescue it and put it back outside. PETA liked that.
2: Yes.
0: They let Kenny know.
1: Yep, they said congratulations and thank you for saving the toad.
0: Yeah, of course. But then on this show this week, I also shared a story of how I got my Frankie a new leather collar from a beautiful handmade leather specialist because I just wanted it to last forever. My friends, they have horses, which they don't kill, by the way. They're nice to them, the horses. And they wear these very sturdy straps, and I wanted something that would last for a while. Not thrilled about me buying a leather collar.
1: No, in fact, they would like to send you vegan leather products and informing you that they do exist.
0: Isn't that plastic?
1: I don't know what it's made
2: out of. That's what I would think it is. Man. Well,
1: yeah, they did
2: what
1: throw
2: are you
1: gonna
2: do?
1: A little shade. So they're willing to send you these vegan leather dog collars.
0: Is it edible?
1: I don't know what the deal is.
0: Because dogs love to eat stuff.
1: Vegan as in it doesn't, no animal was harmed during the making of the product.
0: So it's a chain.
1: I don't know what it is. We'd have to ask them.
2: It's vegan leather.
0: It is.
2: It looks like leather, probably feels like leather, but it's not made of animal.
0: Okay, go on.
2: Plant meat. Yes.
1: They don't trust your ability to size your dog's neck. They say, ask Charlie for a little help measuring correctly.
0: Oh, that's my daughter, by the way, who's 11 and a half.
1: Emoji.
0: Chable, you brought something up that is true. I should have thought about my elderly dog, Luna. She's got an old, beaten up fabric collar.
2: Mm-hmm.
0: I guess that's vegan as
2: and
0: well.
2: And she's put in her time.
0: Yeah.
2: And she didn't get a nice leather collar.
0: She didn't. And I was actually planning on ordering a second collar because I like this company so much. I'm open to seeing what a nice pleather collar would look like.
1: They're offering to send you a vegan leather collar for
0: your
1: dog.
0: Know that.
1: Yeah, that's what they're offering.
0: Oh, they want to send me one.
2: Oh, yeah.
1: They're not even asking to come on the show. They're just saying, we'd love to send you this.
0: Oh.
2: Okay, so get one for your dog, Luna.
0: Can you say yes? Can I write them back?
1: I forwarded you the email, but we do need the neck size, so do ask Charlie for her help.
0: Okay, all right. I got it. It's 19 inches. She's got a thicker neck than Frankie. Frankie's taller, like a giraffe. And yeah, Luna.
1: Complications, it's in centimeters. You're going to need to use the other side of your ruler.
2: I'm going to convert that. Ask Google.
0: Well, thank you, PETA, for listening to the show and staying on top of me. I'm always willing to grow.
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I'm intrigued. We'll get to this a few moments away. 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

0: 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This is the TJ Show and our news. It sounds a little bit different around here. Kenny reads through every story he can find, and then he brings us the most interesting ones. Kenny, what's happening on the planet today?
1: EatingWell.com reached out to a bunch of physical therapists and asked them, if there's one stretch that you think people should do every day, what would that one stretch be? They all agreed on the same answer.
0: Come on, give it to me.
1: The hip flexor stretch.
0: How do you do it?
1: So you kneel down on one knee with the opposite foot planted at a 90-degree angle. You want to tuck your pelvis backward to keep your lower back flat, and then you shift your weight forward until you feel a gentle stretch in the front of the kneeling hip. You hold that for 20 to 40 seconds while breathing deeply, and then switch sides.
2: All right.
0: Noted.
1: Yeah, they say daily hip flexor stretching restores length to deep stabilizing muscles, improves hip mobility, brings the pelvis back into alignment, and reduces lower back compression.
0: Well, thanks, Kenny.
2: I'm down for it.
0: I feel loose just talking about it, so that's a good sign. Kenny, what else do you have?
1: WNBA round one of the playoffs. Again last night, another sweep. The Atlanta Dream beat the Washington Mystics 93-75. And then in the other game, another rubber match has been set. The Dallas Wings beat the Golden State Valkyries in overtime 108-100. So we have a game tonight with Indiana taking on Las Vegas. The winner of that game will take on the winner of Dallas and Golden State. And the second round of the playoffs, the semifinals, will start on Sunday.
0: Excellent.
2: Let's do it.
0: Kenny, what else do you have?
1: So a police department in North Carolina went viral and then issued an apology after a recent tweet. They posted that anyone arrested on that particular night would be required to listen to Taylor Swift's new songs on repeat during their ride to jail. As if some kind of torture tactic.
0: Now, wow. Why target Taylor like that? Do they know what happens when you do that?
1: They said that it had to do with her winning that VMA Director's Award. So she was in the news and she, you know, I guess released some new songs and that new album addendum, if you will. So many people criticizing the police department for making jokes on social media instead of focusing on serious police work. And then they decided to apologize, but also said they like to have some fun on social media as a way to do community outreach.
0: All right, well, have a good time with that one.
2: Everybody's a comedian now.
0: Yep. Kenny, thank you for keeping us somewhat informed.
1: That's what's happening.
0: And by the way, if you're only catching a tiny portion of our show, you want to hear more of it, go find our podcast. You type in the TJ Show wherever you listen to them and we'll pop up right there. But first and foremost, as always, thank you for turning your radio on today.
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0: 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This is the TJ Show. This story has me so excited, and I think it's because I am so upset with what video games have turned into. I'm irritated constantly. My kids, every day, it's, can you help me log into this account? Can I have your email address? Can I borrow your computer? Can you scan this QR code? Mm-hmm. And I'm like, guys, I mean, I literally sound 1,000 years old. I tell them, you used to put a cartridge into a machine and you could play it. You could play it with your friends, with your sisters. Yeah, but I want to play Minecraft online. It's like, oh, video games have gotten disgusting. I hate them.
1: And then, God forbid, the internet is down.
2: Right.
0: Oh,
1: absolutely. You can't play.
0: We had a power outage the other day. You would think it was the end of the world because their switches weren't connecting. It looked like it was still on Wi-Fi, but it wasn't.
1: It was not.
0: I'm like, ooh, you need an N64. You need an N64. No, Dan, we don't do it that like that. You don't even know what it is.
2: No. The punishment is to get them a game console. You know what I mean?
3: Yeah. Like, oh, TJ, but you're giving today's video games a bad rap because not all of today's video games are like that. Your daughters just happen to like these games that require you to be online if you want to play with friends.
0: Well, get them to stop. You're like the ultimate kid. They look up to you.
1: Which games can he play or can they play?
3: Well, Wolverine is a little too bloody and violent for them, but that one doesn't require the internet.
0: Okay, good.
3: I'm playing Legend of Zelda, Tears of the Kingdom right now.
1: Legend of Zelda.
0: Okay, so I wanted to bring this up. I saw this, and this makes me weirdly excited, even just as someone who played N64 when I was a kid. I never liked Zelda, but there's a game called Legend of Zelda Ocarina of Time. They're taking the original N64 game, and they're rebuilding it now for this new era, and it's got, like, real orchestral music.
3: Modern graphics.
0: They've got up-to-date graphics, and it's the game from the N64. So, of course, you know where my mind goes. Smash Brothers N64 Edition, that was my jam. I was Kirby. If I could play as Kirby in, like, today's world, that is something I would embrace with the Switch.
1: You can still find a N64 at one of these, like, antique shops. Like, the other day, my husband Archie and I, we dusted off my old Super Nintendo that I got when I was a kid.
0: Yes, so you brought this up yesterday. I'm so glad you brought this up. So, I thought you went out and bought one. No. This is the original.
1: The original. This was my mother saved up money to get my brother and I this Christmas gift. I mean, this was the only gift him and I got, and we had to share it, and we were happy to share it, because it was like $200 when it first came out, and I still have the original console.
0: It's still your gift every year.
1: It's still my gift every year. I mean, it's paid for at this point, and so we brushed it off, just took the dust off of it, make sure we blow into the cartridges, the game cartridges, in order for them to play.
0: Love it.
1: But it still works. Just like that. We did all that. We put in Super Mario Bros. And we played and we had a good time. But as I was sitting there playing, I was like, man, these controllers just feel so small for my big hands.
0: Your adult hands, yeah.
1: Yes. Before, they felt so big for my kid hands. And then I'm sitting there trying to dodge bullets and flying ducks. And I'm like, hyperventilating. And it took me back to the time when I was playing it as a kid. And I was like, that's where my anxiety came from. Yeah. It came from this.
0: Yeah, it's crazy what you go through with these games, but that is so fun. You got me in the mood to like go back to the old school Mario stuff. I loved it. It was such a great part of my life. I don't know why
1: it was simple.
0: They've betrayed the parents. It's really sad. This is the TJ Show.
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0: 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This is the TJ Show, and look at that, September gone. That's behind us. And we welcome October.
1: Hate that laugh. It's so creepy.
0: And I don't know why you're so good at that. But we won't ask any questions there. Heather was
2: just
0: talking.
2: Don't ask any questions.
0: This is what we have to endure all through October. Everyone's got their own creepy voices. I'm not a fan of Halloween. I don't like all the decorations. And Heather is the exact opposite.
3: Like, yeah, I love it.
0: This is day one for you. Mm-hmm. You have an interesting system.
3: Right. So I'll start decorating for fall when fall begins in September. But as soon as October 1st hits, it's Halloween time, baby. So I'm putting all the Halloween decorations out.
0: So you've had like leaves in autumn.
3: Right. So then I'll add like some like cobwebs to the leaves and stuff to make it look spooky. Like, you know, so. And then I'll add my skeletons, my ghosts, my ghouls, my goblins.
0: Yeah, some people, they take this too seriously. And I think this is a sign. Like, this is a good time to just keep your watch out for the people in the neighborhood who go overboard with the Halloween decorations. Just be careful around them. Like,
4: what are we watching out for?
0: Well, you know, there's cute smiley pumpkins.
3: Sure.
0: And then there's like the gruesome scenes where they've taken hours, clearly.
3: Yeah, it's pretty cool.
4: That I don't like.
0: I don't need to see full-size people, like statues, right? With hatchets and then, you know, there's this splattered here and there. Like, first of all, where are they storing all that?
3: Are you judging the people who put out a bunch of stuff for Christmas? Like, where are they storing their Christmas stuff?
0: I don't know. I feel less.
4: That's good.
0: But it's not like Santas. And I mean, I guess some people are.
4: Some people go overboard. Yeah.
3: Hardcore for Christmas.
4: But I have seen, I was driving by a house yesterday and there was two massive skeletons. I don't mean like the little ones. Yes. I mean like they are larger than life. There was two in front of the house and they had ties on. And I'm like, you going to work? What's going on? Like, so I did think, where do they store that?
3: Gentlemen.
4: Right. I'm hoping they take it back down and like put it in the garage.
0: Yeah,
4: like,
0: do you need a
4: maybe
0: drill?
4: A basement if they have a basement?
5: You could disconnect it. The knee bone's connected to the shin bone. The
0: so
5: shin
0: it's that.
4: Is that how that works?
5: The foot bone. You just put them back together.
0: Yes.
3: Well, I have three like 4-foot skeletons that I have to keep out at all times because I have no place to store them because I live in an apartment.
0: So it's year-round.
3: Year-round. I just dress them up for different things. Like in the summer, they wear bikinis.
0: Oh, all right.
3: That's fair.
0: Well, glad you're having fun with that. I will say, there's a couple decorations I have come to love. One of them is huge. The other one is small. I like the houses that have the octopus because it's an animal.
3: That's fun.
0: Where the different octopus tentacles are coming out of different windows.
3: Yeah, that's cool.
0: And it looks like it's in and you just see like one eyeball in one of the windows.
3: Yeah, that's cool.
0: I got to give a lot of points. That's clever.
3: Mm-hmm.
0: And then the other thing I like is there's a guy I used to visit at the post office and he would have a little tiny box and he would tell my kids, hey, you want a piece of candy? And the kids were like, of course. And they would open the box. And this little spider, it just would come out. Like it was a fake plastic spider. But it would be just slow enough that it seemed real. And my daughter, Noah, screamed like, ah!
3: Aww.
0: And this post office guy was like, so into it. He's like, that's the greatest one I've ever seen. He's been doing that for years.
4: Cracking
0: just
4: up.
0: Open it up. Would you like me to see? So there are a couple good ones
4: getting
0: out there.
4: Getting his kicks on pranking a kid.
0: Yep, I'll give you that.
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1: Well, I listened to your show, and I heard you shout out the number to give a call, so here I am giving you guys a call.
2: Whoa. Oh, nice.
0: So why are you so brave to call a random phone number like you did and get on the phone with us?
1: I don't know, actually. I'm just trying to spread positivity and feel like this is a good way to do that.
0: Oh, there you go. All right, well, then tell me this. What is the most exciting part of your life right now? I know people usually have something going on.
1: Well, right now would be coaching middle school soccer with my husband.
2: Oh, fun. Oh, that's cool. Oh.
1: Yeah, it's really fun.
2: You got Heather excited. She played soccer.
3: Mm-hmm. Mm-hmm.
4: She's a middle school champion, if I'm not mistaken.
3: Well, I don't want to brag, but state champions, but it's
2: put some respect on her name.
3: Yeah.
0: Why do you guys do that? Did you play when you were kids?
1: I did not. My husband did his whole life, and he still plays today. And both of our kids play. And we just, our school had a really bad rep and never the right coaches or never any consistent coaches, and just kind of on like a losing streak, even though we have a ton of talented kids. So we just wanted to turn the program around, and we've actually been doing that, and we've been raising money for the boys and the girls, and we're just having a lot of fun with it.
2: Yeah, wow. That's awesome.
3: It's cool
2: that's
3: you so and your husband get to do it together too. That's fun.
1: Yeah, it can be fun. I'm the one that pushed him for it.
3: That's fine.
1: It's been like a long time talk for like 3 years as we've watched this program struggle. And I was like, the opportunity came and I was like, you need to do this. You are the best coach. And he had to change his whole work schedule around, maybe took a little bit of a pay cut. But I was like, this is what is going to make you happy. So here
0: wow.
1: we are.
0: What an amazing story that is. It's so easy to be a parent on the sidelines and you're so critical of everything that's wrong with this teacher or that coach or this league. And you guys are like, no, we're going to do something about it. We're going to change it. You are changing it, which is amazing. Mm-hmm. And is that even a paid gig? Do they pay you for that? Is it volunteer?
1: So my husband is the head coach and he is paid per season. And I am the assistant coach, and I'm a volunteer.
0: Wow.
1: Hopefully, with consistency, by the next season when we have our girls play in the spring, hopefully they will consider making me a paid coach.
0: Wow.
1: But I'm also a substitute teacher, so I at least I'm in the payroll that way.
0: Mm-hmm. That's fantastic. Well, keep up the great work, Kay. That's such a good story, and it shows you that if you're willing to put the effort in and you love it enough, you can really change things. So keep doing it and keep us posted. I want to see a TV show about you one day. You know, Netflix is making shows about everything. This sounds like a great one.
2: Yeah, that's awesome.
1: I hope so. I will keep you posted.
0: Yes, and thank you for listening to the show, Kay.
1: Of course. Thank you, guys. Have a great day.
2: You too. You take care.
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5: Thursday Night Football has the Browns against the Steelers in a divisional rivalry matchup. I'm not a fan of either of the quarterbacks, Aaron Rodgers or Deshaun Watson, so I have an interesting lineup for tonight. I'm picking that both of them will throw at least one interception.
0: Well, last time Kenny got it all wrong, so just keep that in mind.
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0: 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This is the TJ Show, and our news, it sounds a little different around here. Kenny reads through every story he can find, and then he brings us the most interesting ones. Kenny, what's happening on the planet today?
1: Do you guys remember getting your school photos taken back in the day?
2: Oh, yeah.
0: Of course. It was a big day. My mom would do my hair, poof it out, make it look really cool.
1: Yeah, big rite of passage. Did you realize how much money your parents were spending on those photos to get them printed?
0: No.
1: They could be pretty expensive, and that's why many parents are turning to a new DIY trend. Instead of paying for the professional photographer's photographs, they're sometimes taking the pictures at home and then uploading them into software like ChatGPT to spit out what the professional photographer would have given you.
0: I don't know if it's worth it. Like, do we want to keep uploading photos of our kids into this mystery software?
2: Right.
0: Is it worth saving the money? And also, there's something about like a real photographer with real great lighting, and then they put the lasers in the background. It's cool.
1: Yeah, and that is the big privacy concern. Uploading children's photos to AI platforms create privacy and data retention risks. Who knows what they're doing with this information, with this data? Another thing parents are doing is they're letting the photographer take the picture at school, and then you get sample proofs, usually with some kind of watermark. Parents are also loading those photos into ChatGPT to remove the watermark.
0: Ugh.
1: And now lawyers are warning about the legal risk, because that is copyright infringement.
0: Can you just lower the prices at the grocery store, and then you can afford the photos again?
2: And gas, please.
0: Your gas would
2: That'd be great.
0: Very helpful.
2: Yeah.
1: Yeah, they say...
0: You notice when the gas prices go up, like, it limits what people can do?
1: Yeah.
2: Of course.
0: Totally. Have we made that connection? It's really expensive. And then you can't do the other things you were doing with that money. Can we fix that? How do we do that?
2: And then also, when gas prices are up and groceries up, and you have to choose between, do I eat today or do I pay my rent? Do I buy my medicine? Like,
1: sure,
2: it's insane.
0: It's great. And then the people who are delivering the food, they're dealing with gas price issues.
1: Oh, yeah.
0: And they're not necessarily getting paid more to deliver with their 4.5 gallon, you know, whatever it is. It's crazy. All right, Kenny, what else you got? Well, on that uplifting
2: on
0: note.
2: On that note.
0: Yeah.
1: We were just talking to Kay from North Carolina. She and her husband are coaching a middle school soccer team. I just learned about this new reality show produced by Kim Kardashian. It's called Team Moms Baseball, and it features the moms of baseball players at Legendary Prep Academy in Scottsdale, Arizona. And it's kind of melding a Real Housewives feel with
0: I'm sure
1: the
0: that's
1: lives
0: healthy.
1: Of youth parents in sports. So apparently you see these moms arguing with umpires, but all at the same time carrying Chanel bags or
2: I mean Scottsdale, Arizona
1: Porsches. So perhaps relatable to some, at least as far as the youth sports parenting is concerned.
0: Kenny, thanks for keeping us somewhat informed.
1: That's what's happening.
3: It's Wavy Baby.

0: It's 93.9 WABY. This is the TJ Show. You know, I've made it a habit to send my wife a message early in the day. Just a, hey, how are you doing? I'm thinking about you.
1: Okay.
0: Because I always am. I'm always thinking about how she's doing and always want to spend more time with her.
1: Lovely.
0: Unfortunately, this was the message that I received today. And I will admit, this is not the best look on my part. But I'm just going to play it.
1: Hey, TJ, I just wanted to tell you that I'm very impressed by your seemingly Herculean strength to further compact the trash. I keep thinking it's full.
0: Well, every time it gets full, I do just try to get a little bit more time. I care about the environment. I don't want to overuse plastic bags. I want to make sure we're really using the plastic bags.
2: So you're pushing it down.
3: Is that really the reason?
0: It's definitely a part of it.
1: I'll assume it's empty because it was so full. And then I'll see that somebody has squished it down even more. And I knew you were strong, but now I see it. I see how strong you are. Some people might think it's very strong to carry a really full bag of trash out to the trash cans.
0: It does require a lot of strength when it gets to this point.
1: Especially when it's compacted with multiple watermelons.
0: Well, and that is why it gets heavier. Because
2: wow.
0: I do run multiple watermelons at one time.
2: Right, and those shells are heavy.
0: Very heavy.
1: I don't know if you're like stepping in it now and jumping. It's amazing. I would take the trash out, but now it's just so heavy.
0: Well, you know what? I've come to trust, because I go to Costco, the bags that they sell are a great quality bag.
2: Awesome bags. And you get so many. I haven't bought garbage bags in 3 years.
0: Yeah, and they last forever.
2: Yeah, it's great.
0: I was actually thinking about writing them a note and saying, hey, you are mislabeling your garbage bags. You need to call these tarps.
2: Mm-hmm.
0: Tarp hold.
2: No, they're great.
0: Tarp bags.
2: Tar bags.
0: Yeah.
1: High risk now for bag breakage. So you're probably going to have to handle that because you're so strong. I can just see how strong you are.
0: I am technically the only person in the family who could physically take the garbage out at this point.
4: When she said you jumped into the trash, like it just, I can see that visual of you jumping in and pushing things down. I can see it.
0: No, I do it all with one hand.
1: Because you can.
0: Sometimes I do use two.
1: You continue to push the limits of what's possible.
0: Mm-hmm.
1: I guess we'll see how far you go. All right, love you, bye.
0: I think she wants me to take the trash out. I think that's the feeling I'm getting. So I'm going to do that when I get home.
2: Good call.
0: Yeah, and there's still a little more space in there. I just pushed it down first.
4: Here's
0: thing
4: the thing, though. I feel like you don't learn your lesson because I think it's been twice that you've told us that you waited a little too long to take the trash out, and then you take the trash out, and it just like all the stuff is on the floor, and there's like liquid on the floor.
0: I don't think we're there
4: yet. You have to clean that up, but why? Why go to that point?
5: You're flirting with disaster.
0: I am flirting. I'm living on the edge.
5: Living on the edge.
0: Right.
4: But it's gross.
0: And it's unfortunate. I will report back. You know, it's kind of like, you know, like some of the best baseball players, their averages are around, what, 400 or so? That's a good average.
5: Less than that.
0: That means they're striking out about 60% of the time. So I think by those metrics, I'm doing pretty great here as a husband.
4: All right, athlete, relax.
0: This is one of the things I need to work on.

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0: 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This is the TJ Show, and yeah, we had to start this segment. It all started with my dog, Luna. My wife, Jess, was leaving the house one day. Said, you know what? Luna must be all alone at home. Must feel terrible. She turned the radio on so she could hear Dada's voice. That's me. Turns out the show put her to sleep. She was so bored. We were only talking about human-related issues, so we switched that up real fast. We started featuring the biggest stories and animal headlines. We called it Luna's Animal Tales. Now she waits by the radio. Other pets love it too. And I'm telling you, this is why we do this segment. Let's go to the Mexican National Guard. They have introduced its first ever Chihuahua canine recruit. This is exactly what you're thinking. Rather than a German Shepherd, which is the typical military dog, they've got a Chihuahua wearing goggles, and a little helmet, a vest.
1: He looks cute too. He's rocking it.
0: I didn't know I would love this as much
1: as I... I'm watching the video right now.
0: Yeah, did you see? Okay, we posted the video at TJ Podcast so you can see it too. Kenny forced me to watch it. I was like, I don't want to see it. And then I was like, oh, I do want to see this. This is great.
2: I know you.
0: He is about 8 inches tall. And you can see people are running him around. He's doing all the things like jumping over hurdles. And I don't know that he's going to be deployed. It turns out most of the 350 dogs in the National Guard are working dogs like German Shepherds, Labradors. Commando is there to help build a warmer, more human connection to the public and softens the image of the military-led security force. So I guess he's got a job to do there, and an elderly couple dropped him off with the National Guard. That's how this all started. They just wanted to get rid of him.
2: And he is apparently training for potential future search and rescue missions, so we'll keep an eye on Commando.
0: What is he going to find?
2: Well, if there's a disaster, a little dog can get into a little crawl space.
0: Well, that's true. And actually, now that you bring it up, would you rather have 15 Chihuahuas or one German Shepherd? Because if 15 Chihuahuas are on the same page, that could be dangerous.
2: Yeah.
1: I'd want one German Shepherd.
0: Okay. Well, there you go.
1: One Chihuahua is too much.
0: Florida. Yes. Well,
1: my grandmother used to own one. She was crazy. Princess was crazy.
0: Princess was her name.
1: Yeah.
0: Wow. And then here's another interesting story. Florida beachgoers saw what they thought was a leashed raccoon on a walk alongside of a dog. The woman who caught the footage used her phone to zoom in and was like, oh my goodness, it is a raccoon. She was about to go over and say hi, and then she said, nah, you know what? I'm just going to leave it alone. She says, my friend and I were blown away. I was so excited that I almost got out of my seat. Almost. Not quite. I mean, yeah, you don't know what's going on there. Rabies and everything. But if it's on a leash, that's amazing.
1: I mean, it's walking next to the dog.
0: I know.
1: The dog's not foaming at the mouth. So.
0: And to think the two of them are getting along, it's dreamy. And then in other raccoon news, there was a Hayley Williams concert in Detroit, and video was taken by a concert goer. It shows a raccoon peering down at the crowd from the scaffolding. Raccoons all over the news. She said she was so excited, found it very cute. However, she was nervous about it going to the bathroom on our heads. Now, that didn't happen. All is fine. Maybe was curious to know what was going on.
2: It's a rock and roll raccoon.
0: Yeah, rock and roll raccoon. And those are Luna's Animal Tales, the biggest stories and animal headlines on the TJ Show.
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0: 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This is the TJ Show. We've got Colin in Eugene, Oregon. Hey, Colin.
1: Hey, how's it going?
0: Good. Now, you work as a maintenance guy on a college campus, and you don't have to say which one, but that's right.
1: Yeah.
0: And you have an observation about some of the things that kids need fixed in their dorm or whatever it is, and go ahead, share on that.
1: So, on a regular basis, I would get like a call for a broken down washer. So, going in and looking at the washer, there's nothing physically wrong with it. The only thing that would happen is, you know how you evenly try to put the clothes in so it's not all on one side?
0: Yep.
2: Yep.
1: I'm like, okay, this is what you need to fix it. Like, you need to, like, evenly disperse the clothes. And then another instance is they would wash their comforter, and while it's soaking wet, they would put it in the dryer.
0: So,
1: and then they would be complaining that, hey, my comforter's not dry. So then I would have to explain it to them as well, like, okay, you need to do an extra drain and spin.
0: So you're noticing a pattern where seemingly obvious things about even a washing machine, you're saying that like a lot of college kids have no idea even the basics of how it works.
1: Yeah, like basic chores, like folding to cleaning in general, you know, and this isn't all the college kids, this is like 50% of them.
0: So
1: like, you, there is some
2: 50%.
0: It's a high number. It's a heavy number.
3: Majority.
0: So, Colin, and you've been on this campus for quite a while, and you've noticed that this has gotten worse and worse over the years.
1: It didn't look like it was getting better.
0: Okay. Yeah. Well, do you have any theory as to why this is? Why you feel like it's getting worse?
1: Honestly, it might be the parents' fault.
0: Parents are doing too much.
1: They're babying their kids too much, you know, and they're not giving them responsibility like I had growing up. Like, I was a military brat growing up, and I did chores around the house. Parents are teaching them the right way to get stuff done and how to live properly.
0: Well, I wonder if this is part of the reason why it feels like a lot of people are big tantruming babies, even as adults. Like, maybe there's a generation that is literally, they never really are formed into maturity or whatever you want to call it. And so everyone's fighting with one another. And I mean, if you've ever fought with a three-year-old, you know there's not a lot of logic there. It's just They're at war and they're not listening to anything you're saying. So I don't know if it's all connected or not. But thanks for sharing that with us, Colin.
1: Yeah, of course. I got an 11-year-old and I got a 5-year-old, so definitely fighting the 5-year-old is a battle.
2: Colin, have you ever taken care of a maintenance request and stopped and used the potty? You know, when no one's home?
1: Oh, no. So
2: tell the truth.
1: I will not use a residence toilet if it's in a vacant unit. Oh, yeah. I'll take like a deuce in there.
2: Sure you do.
4: Nice. Good for
2: door
4: you.
2: Open and everything, just by yourself.
1: But just not in an occupied unit that's currently someone's living.
0: I like that you use the medical term for that. Thank you.
5: 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The government is over $38 trillion in debt, which means the IRS isn't slowing down. And the tax code is complex and unforgiving. 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

0: 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This is the TJ Show. Our news, it sounds different around here. Kenny reads through every story he can find, and then he brings us the most interesting ones. Kenny, what's happening on the planet today?
1: The NFL has been continuing to expand its list of international games, and they've been a smashing success so far. However, this weekend's first London game between the Indianapolis Colts and the Washington Commanders, they're apparently having trouble selling tickets, and they've dropped the price from $325 down to $105 per seat to boost sales.
2: Wow, that is the cheapest ticket you will ever find for football.
0: Well, and I'm shocked by the $300-something dollars. Who's paying for that? How did they get a lot of people to agree to that? $300-something per seat?
1: Yeah, I guess that's the average ticket price. This game will be at Tottenham Hotspur Stadium, which holds about 62,850 seats. All games previously held at this stadium haven't dipped below 60,000. So they're saying they need to sell about 2,000 more seats to meet that threshold. I guess they don't want to have a bad look. But what's interesting, though, is the people who spent full price on the tickets before this price cut are really upset that there are other people spending, less than half of what they paid for.
2: Yeah, I would be upset, too.
0: Pays to wait.
2: Sometimes it does, for sure.
1: Yeah, apparently the future London games, the Jacksonville Jaguars and Eagles, as well as the Houston Texans playing in later weeks, they haven't seen any price reductions there. Apparently ticket sales are going well, but they're at different soccer stadiums throughout London.
0: Yeah, I would argue the same rule applies for like pretzels. You could buy them at the regular grocery store for like $5, or when they're just about to go stale, they land at the grocery store down the street, the discount store, $1 there. I'd be upset if I paid $5.
1: Well, and you use that hotel app all the time for last-minute rooms, and you get great deals on it.
0: That's changed a little bit. It used to be, like, the greatest thing ever. Now, all of a sudden, they get, you gotta watch those fees.
2: What happens now is that more people are using that app, so they're like, all right, about to make their money.
0: Yeah. No, I used to use that, like, if I had to go to a big city, you would always have a room that would be empty, and you'd get it for, like, less than $100. And now they've added so many service fees that you wind up paying pretty close to what it costs. Yep. It's so dumb. All these great things, they just disappear. Kenny, what else do you have?
1: The USA Today is reporting on this new trend among hybrid workers. They're calling it calendar stalking. So for hybrid workers, let's say they work 3 days in office, 2 days at home. What they'll do is they'll look at their Outlook calendar for their manager or supervisor to see what days they come into the office, and they'll schedule their in-office days for those days to have that, you know, little walk by their office to make sure the boss knows that you're at work.
0: Joe, how's it going?
2: You gotta be smart.
0: It's getting work done. Kenny, thanks for keeping us somewhat informed.
1: That's what's happening.
0: By the way, if you only catch a tiny portion of our show, you can hear a whole lot more of it. Just search for The TJ Show wherever you listen to podcasts, and we'll pop up right there. But first and foremost, thank you for turning your radio on today.
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0: 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This is the TJ Show. I saw a headline in the New York Post. It was making me think, what would I do if I was single today? It sounds like a horrifying thought, honestly. But I know it's like really tough out there with these dating apps and all the different ways you meet people. So there's one woman, her name is Erin. She's 36 years old. She posted what is being called a husband application. It's a Google form. And she got more than 240 potential applicants.
1: All right, cool.
0: Almost 1,500 direct messages. So it seems like it was a hit. And she titled it, "So, you're interested. I kind of like her. You come to me. Let me see what you got."
1: So 1,500 direct messages that did not convert to submitting application, because you only got 240 in the application.
0: Yeah,
1: which means 1,500 people aren't capable of just clicking on the link and filling something out.
2: Too lazy, red flag, get
3: out
2: of here.
3: That's what I was thinking. Yeah, automatically.
1: She dodged a bullet. Mm-hmm.
0: Might be tough. And then I'd be annoyed if I did fill out the form because it's multiple pages and then she went with one of the DMs. I'm like, come on, man.
2: But he's hot.
3: Working.
0: Candidates are asked about their ideal partner and prompted to share topics they could speak about for an unreasonable amount of time. Do you have any of those subjects that you're passionate about that you can just start riffing on?
1: It'd probably be sneakers,
0: mm-hmm.
1: WNBA,
0: yep.
1: Social injustice and the history of it, and
0: Kenny?
1: Puerto Rico, where I'm from.
3: There you go.
2: Harry Potter.
0: Yeah.
2: I mean, Allison and I talk about Harry Potter almost every day.
0: So you found your person.
2: I found my person. I'm so happy about it.
0: Heather, unreasonable amount of time.
3: Probably like Saturday Night Live.
0: Okay.
3: I could probably talk about that for a good amount of time.
0: Very good. According to her Instagram, the husband application is now closed. So too late if you're interested.
3: Oh, man.
1: Good for her.
3: I was.
0: This made me think about when I was single in New York City, I was like, man, these dating apps are terrible. It wasn't working for me. And so I actually went to a person who prints up business cards, and I got real high quality business cards printed up with a little message. And I thought, well, I'll just hand these out to hot girls that I see on the train.
3: Did it work?
0: No, I didn't do it.
3: Oh,
0: I got the cards and I was like, this is so creepy that I'm going to put this in a closet.
1: I would throw it away if you would hand it to me. That's weird.
0: And so I didn't do it. And then I was actually right around the time that I met my wife, Jess. It worked out anyway. But
3: nice.
0: I was trying to think of some clever way to be different or stand out in the midst of what everyone else is trying to do.
1: My friend Lindsay has done various things, everything from posting something on social and asking for her friends to share it or tag other people in it, which I've done because I'm like, why not? I like love, you know what I'm saying? To now, she created a tote bag where she carries it around and it says I'm single and has a QR code on it. People can guys can scan the QR code and then fill out the application.
0: Ooh, that's clever.
1: So yeah, she's done a lot of creative things.
0: Wow. Can we get her on the show?
1: I mean, I don't have any update for you, but yeah, I can reach out to her.
0: Yeah, I'd love to know if people actually scan the bag. And then obviously if they take their phone out and they're about to scan, does she go, oh, hey, should we talk now or later?
1: Great question. You can ask her that.
0: Or does the guy try to talk and then, you got to fill out the form. So many questions.
2: Need the new iPhone with the zoom in lens to get close enough to see the QR code.
0: Listen, however you got to find it. This is the TJ Show.

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And hey, you want to jump in on what we're doing here? 877-RADIO-TJ. 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

0: It's 93.9 WABY. This is the TJA show. I want to play you guys a random video I got from my brother Mike. He sends me these messages every once in a while.
1: This is going to be fun because your brother Mike is always sending you some random stuff.
0: Well, he's always been a very unique individual.
1: Okay.
0: And he's still that way, even as adults. Like, we keep getting older and he still does this kind of stuff, which is what we did when we were teenagers. And so I'll just play this. He's got a coffee in his hand.
2: Yo. What's going on? Just hanging out, having a little bit of
0: And he shows me the coffee. Now, what he's saying without saying it is, I have inspired him to start drinking coffee. He never did. And then he heard how much I love it, and he eventually tried it. He found the right one. Now he's all in.
2: You know what that is? Coffee time.
1: Yeah. So gross. Annoying.
2: A little midday pick me up.
0: You know, like, and most people today do this kind of stuff on social media, and you see it all over the place. He only does it for me.
1: That's beautiful.
2: Working at the warehouse, having a Dunkin'. America runs on Dunkin' type of day. Got a donut in there, a little pumpkin donut.
0: I'm actually glad he doesn't put this out on social media. There's enough of this on social media
1: already.
0: You
1: know what makes it even better is like his Northeast accent. America runs on Dunkin' every day. Like, I don't know where that's from, but.
2: Hope you're having a great day. Catch you later.
0: Yeah, so I haven't responded to him yet.
1: Very Jersey sounding.
0: Yeah, yeah. Oh.
3: You gotta play that again?
0: Okay, hold on. Maybe I should do my message so back to him now and just say, all right, here we go. Hey, well, Mike, I got your message. Glad you're drinking coffee. Everyone says hi, by the way. Look.
1: Oh, we're recording a video. Hey, what's up, Mike?
0: Yeah, hey, look.
3: I also run on Dunkin'.
0: Yeah, you know, so Heather got Dunkin' for herself today, and I like when you force it on me, but you didn't do that to me today.
3: Yeah, not today. I skipped a week. Last week I did.
0: Yeah, although yesterday I was in the office, I got a knock on the door, and she said, do you want a nice coffee? And I said, absolutely. And somehow I wound up paying for both you and me.
3: You offered. I just accepted.
1: That's why she asked, because she knew that you would offer.
3: Right. Maybe a little.
0: All right, let me end this video here. Done. All right, thank you guys for that. That's good. I got to respond to your family when they're reaching out. Otherwise, they stop reaching out. And yeah, I did love that iced coffee yesterday.
3: It was felt good, right?
0: There's a certain place. They make it like it's a drug. I'm wondering if they're spiking it with something. But I was lit up the rest of the day. I was up much later than I normally go to bed, and my wife was getting irritated. She's like, why are you not in bed yet?
1: It takes like 8 hours for like coffee to get out of your system. And you guys have coffee in the middle of the day.
0: Oh, yeah. We're all in.
3: Yeah. Did you expect change? Because you gave me a 10 for two coffees, and you didn't get any change.
0: That's fine. Okay, I just assumed it wasn't enough money.
3: It wasn't. Coffee's expensive.
0: This is where we're at. How much was it for two iced coffees?
3: Well, it was like eight something, but I gave the lady a tip. So
0: okay,
3: on your
0: thank
3: behalf.
0: You. Thank
3: gave you. I'm sure TJ's money.
0: The service must have been great, right?
3: It was pretty good.
0: You knew I would tip.
3: Yeah, she walked all the way to the back, got the coffee, and walked it all the way to me. So I mean, yeah.
0: Yeah. Tip no, that's very nice of you to use my money to tip. I would do the same thing. This is the TJ show.
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0: 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Now, I'll mention this because I didn't know this, and maybe this will save you a few bucks. So, my youngest daughter, her pants got too small, meaning she grew.
1: That happens to me, too. Sometimes my pants get too small. I'm still growing.
0: Yeah.
1: Pretty impressive.
2: Different way, but you know.
1: Yeah. Growing, nonetheless.
0: Yeah. Well, I'm like, there's no way. And so I go and I look, and I could see her ankles. I'm like, oh, yeah, look at that.
1: She's waiting for the flood to come.
3: Yeah. She's looking for clams.
0: Something happened.
1: All the roasts.
0: Yeah. And I go, okay, well, let's make it happen. So we go to a certain big store. And apparently the girls had a great time. My wife Jess took them. They got all these like fancy little dresses.
1: That's fun.
0: It's all this cheap fashion stuff, but they love it.
1: Mm-hmm.
0: And my wife gets home. Well, she goes to the website. She looks it up, and it turns out some of these clothes are listed for half off on the website, but they're like full price at the store.
1: I've been there.
0: And I was like, what do you mean? So Jess calls me and goes, I got to return these. I said, what are you talking about? She goes, yeah, they put a different price on the website than they do in the store. And I said, well, that's kind of like deception, isn't it? Mm. Is that okay?
1: I've had that happen to me with other ones that I've shopped at, where it's cheaper online sometimes than it is in the store.
0: Well, I'm surprised they're allowed to do that.
1: But sometimes it's vice versa. Sometimes I've gone to sneaker stores where they're having a sale on a particular pair of sneakers and it costs the retail price online.
0: She looks all this up. It turns out it's right. It was off on the price, and she goes back into the store. The person at the cashier is so annoyed. She rolls her eyes to the back of her head and goes, how many of these are you going to return? It's like, yo, sorry. Because then I was with the return because my wife Jess and I were out on a date and we were like running errands at the same time. And we go, hey, you know, sorry that the store is annoying.
1: Right.
0: But
1: yeah.
0: We'd like to take advantage of the better price. And they have to, I guess, give you the online price. So it was like $50.
2: So does she have to return them? And then order them online, or they just honor the price at the register?
0: They have to go through a whole return.
2: Yeah.
0: Then they make a whole new receipt at the new price match it, which is annoying. And I understand.
2: No, it's annoying either way. Yeah, for sure.
0: The store's like trying to get you on the in-store price. They're just hoping you're not going to know. And thankfully, my sister-in-law mentioned it. And we're like, oh, yeah, look at that. $50. Now, what do we want to do with that extra $50?
1: Gas. The gas took you to go to the store and go back home.
0: Right, yeah. Right.
1: Yeah.
0: You know what? You might be close there, actually, sadly.
2: Put it in a high yield savings account.
1: 3.45 interest rate.
0: It's great. Well, listen, we were living large. We felt good. And then I went over to, there's a little grocery store, and they had the sardines that I like. I'm like, oh, this is great.
1: That's where those $50 went.
0: I wanted to buy
2: 20 cans of sardines.
1: Because groceries are expensive.
0: Well, because you know what's crazy is that at Costco, there's actually a sardine shortage, if you can imagine this. The world is getting so weird. There's a certain brand that's great. They bring out a whole pallet. And I made the mistake the last time they had them of walking past it. I came back like days later. They were all gone. I go, no, they must have moved it.
1: That's your fault. Because all you do is talk about sardines. And now everyone that listens is like, I must go to Costco and get sardines in bulk.
2: So influential.
0: What I've found is so many of them really are gross. But there's this one that's so good. And I go, you've got to be kidding. They moved an entire pallet in the course of like a week. So I'm like, whoa, why are people buying sardines up all of a sudden?
1: That's impressive.
0: So anyway, I'll keep my eye open for them. This is the TJ Show, and we're sponsored by Prize Picks. 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

0: 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This is the TJ Show, our news. It sounds different around here. Kenny reads through every story he can find, and then he brings us the most interesting ones. Kenny, what's happening on the planet today?
1: The TSA has announced a change in protocol for their officers at airports across the country. Those people who check your IDs and passports before you go through the security machines are no longer allowed to sit down. They must be standing at their posts.
0: I wonder why they care about that. Does it make a difference?
2: Why does that matter?
3: Yeah.
1: Well, the TSA union, the union representing TSA workers is not happy about this change, but the TSA is defending it, saying that this change reinforces both their security posture and commitment to hospitality by having these officers on their feet and alert. All officers must meet fitness for duty requirements to be capable of performing their vital national security function while simultaneously creating a welcoming and professional environment for travelers.
3: You need to be physically fit to grab a passport, scan it, then pass it back?
1: Apparently, all TSA officers, whether they're the ones checking the IDs or doing any of the other functions, must pass some kind of fitness requirement.
3: Oh.
0: What about the dogs? Do they have to stand, sit?
1: I don't know about the dogs, okay. TJ.
2: Dogs do whatever they want. Yeah. They just get to sniff.
0: I would say that's the highlight. On another note, the highlight of the airport for me has been the bomb-sniffing dogs. I like seeing them going around, and then I think sometimes they have them sniff the people, and you have to walk through. And I always hope it's going to be me, because I'll like sneak a little pet in. I do that with people's dogs.
2: Oh, they'll
0: sometimes
2: get on you.
3: Yeah, don't do that.
0: You can't pet the dog?
2: No, you cannot. They're working.
3: I do not go up to
2: you
3: a dog.
2: You will hear it.
0: Okay, I'm just saying I want to. All right?
3: Well,
0: I won't do it.
3: Don't.
0: It's fine. They're so cute. It's hard.
3: I want to too, but you got to control yourself.
0: Here's something maybe you can get away with. I've done this before. You're walking on the street, right? And you're walking faster than the person in front of you with a dog, and you touch the dog's tail, and then it looks back at you, and nobody knows what happened.
3: That I've done.
0: You've
3: for
0: done
3: sure.
0: That? Okay,
3: yeah, that I've done.
0: Have
3: for
0: you done
3: sure.
0: that, J-Bo?
2: You have a problem with boundaries.
0: No, I like fluffy things. Kenny, what else do you have?
2: My mom said you look with your eyes, not with your hands.
0: But they're so cute.
2: Mm-mm.
0: All right, what else you got?
1: Arnold Schwarzenegger hasn't been in a Christmas movie since Jingle All the Way 30 years ago. That is about to change. The trailer for The Man with the Bag, co-starring Alan Ritchson and Awkwafina, was released yesterday. And that will be available on Amazon Prime starting December 2nd.
0: Wait, the Christmas movie is released already?
1: No.
0: Oh, wait, what did you say?
2: It'll be available
1: the
2: December.
1: Trailer was released yesterday.
0: Oh, the trailer. I was like, I'm going to watch it right now.
1: Movie
0: I'm going to leave.
1: Be released December 2nd.
2: December 2nd.
1: Wait, and Arnold plays Santa Claus.
0: You're kidding me.
1: I kid you not. Yes.
2: On Prime.
3: It's going to be cool, yeah.
1: On Dancer, on Prancer, and Vixen, yeah.
0: Does Santa have weapons? Like, is it that kind of a movie?
1: Well, Alan Ritchson and Arnold are known for their action roles, so I imagine this
3: so
1: will be
3: Awkwafina,
1: action.
3: So is Awkwafina, so.
1: She was in Ocean's 8, right?
3: That's true, yeah.
0: This is weirdly exciting. I'm kind of stunned, because Jingle All the Way became one of my favorite Christmas movies.
1: Yeah, absolutely. The premise is Awkwafina plays an elf. She steals Santa Claus's magical bag. And then Santa enlists the help of a thief to help recover that magical bag.
0: Wow. All right. I'm
3: looking
0: excited.
3: Looking forward to that.
0: Kenny, thanks for keeping us somewhat informed.
1: That's what's happening.
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0: 93.9 WABY. This is the TJ Show. Kenny, you said that we missed a story in the news today that you wanted to get to.
1: Well, yeah, Major League Baseball wild card round is going to be wrapping up tonight with the Phillies and Braves Game 3. All the other games were sweeps, but a big story.
0: Wait, is
1: right
0: that
1: now,
0: unusual?
1: I don't know. With the wild card rounds, it's a best of three series. The home team hosts all three games, so it's not out of this world.
0: Okay.
1: But what people are talking about and debating right now, so Major League Baseball has had great success with their special event games, like the Field of Dreams game that's in a cornfield in Iowa, or they have the Bristol Motor Speedway game where they built the baseball diamond in the middle of the racetrack. They're considering doing a baseball game at Grand Tetons National Park, and people are up in arms about it.
2: Because it's a build,
1: you'd
2: a
1: have
2: baseball
1: to build a
2: field
1: stadium
2: in the middle
1: yeah.
2: of a national park.
1: It's supposed
2: that's
1: to be
2: insane.
1: Protected land, yeah.
2: Are
3: they tearing it down when it's done?
1: I don't know what the plans are. It hasn't been approved or anything like that, but they're inquiring and trying to get approval to do this.
0: The point of the national park is to keep it so the animals can have it, right?
1: Yeah,
0: and
1: right.
0: Like the trees grow.
1: Yeah.
3: Because we've had everything else. They can have a slither of land.
0: Well, yeah. For what it's worth, I've found that as you go to places where they keep knocking loads of trees down, there's a lot of there's problems, like lots of deer in the road.
3: Yeah,
0: in Florida, you see
3: right.
0: the crocodiles.
3: A lot of bears. Oh yeah, alligators
0: running around. I mean, my mom tells me they like to go to Florida a lot. They mowed everything down. Now I can't go to the store without seeing an alligator.
3: That's
0: it's
3: real.
0: Like, well, it's kind of cool, but also sad
2: mm-hmm. and scary. A little
0: yeah.
2: for people.
0: Yeah. But
2: sure.
0: isn't that like so weird? There's so many Twilight Zone moments happening where you go, wait a minute, I thought this was the national park. I thought that the point was to keep it a park, not a ballpark.
1: The way it was, the way it is naturally.
0: Yeah, that's so weird. And also, aren't there too many baseball stadiums?
1: Like, there's plenty of them.
3: Yeah, there's more than enough.
2: Say all of them are unnecessary, but that's just me. I just don't watch baseball.
0: Yeah, and also with the decline of how popular baseball is. I mean, people get mad when I say this, but I mean, when was the last time you went to a baseball game? You sat through the whole thing? Really? I mean, I tried.
1: A couple weeks ago.
0: Did you?
1: Yeah.
0: You stayed?
1: I go to the Phillies games all the time, yeah.
0: Oh, okay. Well, there's one. J-Bo?
3: Back in July when I went and saw the St. Louis Cardinals play.
0: You did?
3: Yeah.
0: Oh, that's right. I forgot about that. Heather, surely you have not gone to a baseball game.
2: I've been to a Cubs game, but we left. I just wanted to see the stadium, and then we left.
0: That's my point.
2: Yeah.
0: So, and while I was living in Boston, and I was on the radio in Boston, I didn't say it this way, but a friend of mine was like, hey, we should go to Fenway. I'm like, sure. And by the third inning, I was like, wow, this is taking a while.
2: Mm-hmm.
0: You know, you keep Fenway Park, obviously, right? That's iconic.
2: Right.
0: You keep, what's another one? Wrigley.
3: Yes,
0: iconic. You don't need a new one.
2: Yeah,
0: like
2: I
0: enough.
2: Think we're good.
0: We got enough stadiums.
2: I agree.
1: Yeah, and this would be just a one-off game too. So you do all of this disruption just to have one game.
0: Well, if
2: That's
0: you really want to play, like you know, section off. If there's flat land, you just play. Or if there's like a bump, who cares? Just play a game and then call it a day. I would tune in for that. You imagine them playing on uneven field and there's a moose in the background? That's how you get people to watch.
1: You need stands so fans can come. You need
0: sound
1: systems
0: on your feet.
1: Of that.
0: Well, okay, it's a work in progress. This is the TJ Show.

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Good morning. I'm Dylan. Today, Field of Horror tickets. I've also got tickets for you to go see Trapped. Let's talk about what is worse on an airplane, a kitty cat or a baby? I got a story.

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What is worse on a flight? A kitty cat or a baby? 93.9 WABY. I'm Dylan. Full disclosure, I am sitting here in a hotel room in Reno, Nevada today. I took all my gear with me because I didn't want to miss our conversation, but I also can't miss this wedding that is happening on Saturday and everything starts tomorrow. But yesterday there was a guy with two cats on the last flight and it was pretty late and people were just hating on him. And the cats were pretty well behaved. Saddest meows I've ever heard on the takeoff and the descent, but otherwise they were pretty quiet. You know what is worse than a cat or a baby on a plane? The people complaining for the whole 3.5-4 hours of the flight. There's a cat. There's a cat. That's the worst.

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World of Horrors. Would you like to win tickets to that? All right, I'll give you a chance to win tickets to that next time we talk. 93.9 WABY. 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

candy corn. What are your thoughts on candy corn? I'm Dylan. I would say it flies well. You know, if you're looking for a candy to throw at somebody, that and peanut M&Ms, 93.9 WABY. There is a frozen pizza company that has come out with a candy corn pizza. How do you know if your people don't like you? I think it's when they try to serve you that pizza.

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Your best day ever was what? Was it the day that your child was born? 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

Your best day ever was what? 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Mike Heller. I say that name. Do you recognize that name? Former drummer of Fear Factory. He's currently with Raven. He got the call to fill in for Charlie from Anthrax because he couldn't perform the gig for whatever reason. The story doesn't say why Charlie couldn't perform with Anthrax, but they were opening up for Iron Maiden. Now that's a good day. Hey, are you busy tonight? Would you like to fill in opening up for Maiden? Wavy.

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you're probably old enough to remember when you would go to a restaurant and they would say smoking section or non-smoking section. Well, now, what if they said phone section or no phone section? 93.9 WABY. I'm Dylan. There's a big push for this. And I don't know about you. I don't hate it. There's one general manager of a restaurant that has said there's something to phones being the new cigarette. I think that's a little extreme, but I don't hate

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I actually think you can be good at both. 93.9 WABY, he proves it. Fozzy, I know evil. Did that sound scary? I was trying.

0: 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It's appreciated. I'm Dylan, 93.9 WABY. Are you ready for the man? He's not a myth. Legend. Rena.
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System of a Down with Deer Dance on 93.9 WABY. Thanks to everybody, including Proctor's Theater and Live Nation, for welcoming Wavy to Schenectady last night. Great bands. Autumn Kings. Got to hang out with Escape the Fate and Skillet at Proctor's last night. Amazing. We have some friends from Utica who are streaming online, and that's very cool. They drove in for the show as well. To the Peck family, very good to meet you in person. High fives and handshakes are better than emails and texts. I know that. You're all living proof. STP, Wavy, baby.

Cabo, 93.9 WABY. So if you were at Proctor's last night and you registered to win, keep an eye on your phone. You may get a text saying you won some tickets. Right now, though, we're going to give away some tickets to the Black Sabbath movie, Ozzy Black Sabbath, Back to the Beginning. That's October 28th and 29th. And that's at Crossgates Regal, and of course, Colony Center, your choice, different times. We let you choose. 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Text the word Sabbath to win.

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I'm bringing a pile full of munchies from Villa Valenti Pub in Troy, and it will have live music from Balky Boys. It's Wavy Harvest Saturday at 2, Northern Lights and Menandezur.

That's music from Red. 93.9 WABY, 90s, 2000s rock. November 14th, we celebrate our three-year anniversary now at 9:39 p.m. on November 16th, 2023. We went on the radio. I shortly followed. So did Mike. So did Lynch and everybody you hear today. So we're going to celebrate, man, November 14th, Sliding Dirty in Troy. It's free. Everyone's invited. Everyone is on the guest list.

Track's called Devil. It's a deep cut. Yeah, Shinedown on 93.9 WEBY. What a fun show at the MVP Arena this past summer. And what a great season it was for concerts. And guess what? They're going to be bigger, badder, and better than this year. Next year, the 2027 season's coming, and some concert announcements are coming real soon, too, for the 2027 season. And you can listen exclusively here on 93.9 WEBY, Wavy Baby.

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Iron Maiden for the blue collar working class stiff break. 93.9 WAVY. 90s, 2000s rock, and yes, metal. There it is. Fernando Leal, another name you should be familiar with. We were talking about the most concerts attended the other day. Now, Fernando Leal has seen Iron Maiden, get this, 384 times. That's pretty good, dude. Being as old as I am, I've still never seen Iron Maiden. I'll get there, Bruce. I'll get there.

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Hey, it's Ralph Renna. Back in the day, there was a tour, Danzig and Metallica. I figured I'd play a few tunes. Danzig once said, do you want to see social distancing? Lend a mother trucker money, and you'll see social distancing. Words from a wise, deep, dark man.

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Giveaway, sure. Trapped, coming to Putt and Place, October 21st. If you'd like to go, text me the word TRAP, to T-R-A-P-T. That's how you spell the band name. 518-900-9229. Who's got your back?

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to the Sword, covering ZZ Top, taking care of Chris in Algonquin. Where the hell is that? Where's Algonquin? I don't know. Anyway, he might be streaming from some strange planet. You can take us anywhere all over the world just by downloading the app today. It's free, and it's fun.

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Rage Against the Machine and 93.9 WABY. So I'm going to try one of these Tree Fizz drinks, dude. And Tour of the Thrash presents Extreme Music Awards. And that's happening on... when the hell is that? January 16th. Wow, it's a ways away, but put it on your calendar so you can remind me, please. We got the 420 Stoner Rock break coming up in just a little bit. We got some covers by COC, and we got some covers by a band called Tumblr. It's going to be a fun, enlightening day.

Corrosion of Conformity, covering Free. Mm-hmm. 93.9 WABY. Little different taste today. Some requested music coming through for Joe in Albany. I'd like to thank Tree Fizz, Tree Rolls, and Tree Bites for sponsoring the 420 Stoner Rock Break. And maybe you'll catch a sample as we'll be out at Northern Lights Cannabis Dispensary this Saturday, October 3rd. And we'll be doing a special Rolling with Ralph Harvest Festival, dude. And the Balky Boys will be playing. This is Tumblr playing some Skinner, bro.

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Evanescence, 93.9 WABY. Another great SPAC summer wavy memory. Yes. Thank you, Saratoga, for being our summer fun spot. 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Thank you to all of them for sponsoring some of our events, like Reverbicon and like the November 14th anniversary party. Without them, who the hell would we be?

hoping to catch some voodoo magic on October 17th for the Nightmare Market Halloween Bash on J Street. And WABY will be there, man. That should be a good time, too. Stop by, register to win. The Nightmare Market is happening in Schenectady, October 17th. Oogie boogie.

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cold. I got some music from Korn and Nonpoint, a deep cut from Metallica, and some other fun stuff. 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

Nonpoint 93.9 WABY 90s and 2000s rock. I'm not going to talk about the Moose. The Metallobox coming up at 9 o'clock tonight with Mike the Enforcer. And Mike, can you save some of that tacos and stuff for me?

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So thanks to everyone who supported Reverbicon back in August. 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

The Drifter returns. 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Never. 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We are Capital Lands Rock Station. I guess we're just claiming it, man. 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If you went to Skillet last night, Nick DeCoco was there. He's got all the great shots. Check out the photos page today.

It's STP and El Nino. You know, Schenectady's awesome. I was there for a while yesterday, Proctor's, for the Skillet Show, and just hanging out around town. It was a beautiful day after like 9 days of gray rain. That's all I remember. Yesterday was the day where the sun just kind of came out. So yeah, thanks Schenectady for making us feel welcome.

0: Jesus, he's a saint, and she'll get down on her knees and pray.
1: 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Whoa, whoa, whoa. My friend Josh, man, we used to sing that. Me and him and Dooch. My buddy Dooch and Josh. R.I.P. You know, I miss some old friends, man. Maybe you miss some old friends, but if you'd like to pay tribute to your old friends, text a request, text a shout out. We can do that. 518-900-9229. In fact, I know you probably got some friends that aren't with us anymore, man, and you're both Ozzy and Black Sabbath fans. Dude, so am I. NIB, Crazy Train, I'm in. Back to the Beginning, documentary, footage from the concert. The movie's coming to Cross Gates and Colony, and I have your chance to win tickets in just a few minutes. Stick around.

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1: I think we cater to our listeners, right? We got Albany Comic-Con tickets to give away in the weeks to come. We have tickets to tattoo festivals, reptile shows, movies. And no, we're not going to send you to go see A Love Story. We're going to go see, you know, the Rammstein movie. That's coming up in November. But opening October 28th in cinemas worldwide is Ozzy Black Sabbath Back to the Beginning documentary. Footage from the show hits Cross Gates, hits Regal in Colony Center. I got a pair of tickets for you now. We're going to play some of that newer Sabbath from 13 coming up in the playlist. Go ahead and text me the word black. Right now, 518-900-9229. Pick up two tickets to this Sabbath movie.
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KZ Elephant and the 93.9 WABY. New music, Ralph Renna. We're going to be wrapping things up in a little bit. Mike the Enforcer will stroll in, but we'll get to that. One night before Empire Live became the new club, and they were called Northern Lights. They were up in Clifton Park. I went to see 36 Crazy Fists one night. I walked in. They were playing this track. I was expecting their music, but I got this. I'm so glad they recorded it, too. Our covers are better than your real songs. 93.9 WABY.

Egypt Central, 93.9 WABY, October 3rd, that's this Saturday, we'll be on the road and we'll be 2 to 7 over at Northern Lights Cannabis Dispensary. Make sure you join us. Check it out. Joint Jam on the 10th, a week from Saturday. We're going to be up there, Putnam Place in Saratoga Springs as well. All next week, we give away tickets to that.

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Oh, the man is preaching to the choir. Linkin Park, one step closer to breaking on 93.9 WABY, your home for 90s and 2000s rock. Yeah, I'm one step closer to a wraparound jacket. Have been for years, but after today, I need the hugs. I don't care where they come from. You, me. Good evening, ladies and gentlemen, boys and girls, and fellow stressed out bastards everywhere. Relief is here now. We call it the Bastard Nation on 93.9 WABY, and it just so happens it's also Trinity Thursday, meaning all four cuts in the Metalla block tonight being brought to you by Tacos and Stuff will be old school. Remember those days? We didn't have to worry about having a job. We didn't have any responsibilities. We all had hair. Nirvana on the way. Here's Red. Breathe into me. Let the madness begin. It's Wavy, you bastards. Buckle up.

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5: That's the testosterone booster, right?
4: Yes, but Total T2 is their brand new formula that skyrockets nitric oxide levels in as little as 3 hours. Since I started taking it, I've been lifting like when we played for Coach Carter. My energy is way up, and it even spiced up things between me and the missus.
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Faith No More off of the Real Thing album, Epic on 93.9 WEBY. You got to include your own Flop and Fish in your mind. I got nothing here. All right. So we got another epic version of the Harvest Fest broadcast this Saturday from 2 until 6 over at Northern Lights Cannabis Dispensary. Ralph will be there. Be doing the on-site broadcast, free munchies from Villa Villeni. Also giveaways and live music by the Balky Boys. And let me tell you what, when Villa Villeni Pub shows up with free munchies, you put a napkin in your shirt, you belly on up. Here's Crooked X, it's gone.

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Yeah, that's us. And that's also where we found your mom's number, so, thanks.

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Bullet from my Valentine, Waking the Demon on 93.9 WABY. Coming up, your opportunity to go see Trapped at Putnam Place in Saratoga Springs, Wednesday, October the 21st. 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Here's OTEP.

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